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Beautiful light. Beautiful light. Beautiful light.

Bright, bright, bright, bright, bright, bright, bright, bright, bright, bright, bright, bright, bright, bright, bright, bright, bright, bright, bright, bright, bright, bright, bright, bright, bright, bright, bright, bright, bright, bright, bright, bright, bright, bright, bright, bright, bright, bright, bright, bright, bright, bright, bright, bright, bright, bright, bright, bright, bright, bright, bright, bright, bright, bright, bright, bright, bright, bright, bright, bright, bright, bright, bright, bright, bright, bright, bright, bright, bright, bright, bright, bright, bright, bright, bright, bright, bright, bright, bright, bright, bright, bright, bright, bright, bright, bright, bright, bright, bright, bright, bright, bright, bright, bright, bright, bright, bright, bright, bright, bright, 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bright

I'm just

came from mental, from mental, from mental, from mental, from mental, from mental, from mental, from mental, from mental, from mental, from mental, from mental, from mental, from mental, from mental, from mental, from mental, from mental, from mental, from mental, from mental, from mental, from mental, from mental, from mental, from mental, from mental, from mental, from mental, from mental, from mental, from mental, from mental, from mental, from mental, from mental, from mental, from mental, from mental, from mental, from mental, from mental, from mental, from mental, from mental, from mental, from mental, from mental, from mental, from mental, from mental, from mental, from mental, from mental, from mental, from mental, from mental, from mental, from mental, from mental, from mental, from mental, from mental, from mental, from mental, from mental, from mental, from mental, from mental, from mental, from mental, from mental, from mental, from mental, from mental, from mental, from mental, from mental, from mental, from mental, from mental, from mental, from mental, from mental, from mental, from mental, from mental, from mental, from mental, from mental, from mental, from mental, from mental, from mental, from

Came from Valencia.

came from Valencia, came from Valencia, came from Valencia, came from Valencia, came from Valencia, came from Valencia, came from Valencia, came from Valencia, came from Valencia, came from Valencia, came from Valencia, came from Valencia, came from Valencia, came from Valencia, came from Valencia, came from Valencia, came from Valencia, came from Valencia, came from Valencia, came from Valencia, came from Valencia, came from Valencia, came from Valencia, came from Valencia, came from Valencia, came from Valencia, came from Valencia, came from Valencia, came from Valencia, came from Valencia, came from Valencia, came from Valencia, came from Valencia, came from Valencia, came from Valencia, came from Valencia, came from Valencia, came from Valencia, came from Valencia, came from Valencia, came from Valencia, came from Valencia, came from Valencia, came from Valencia, came from Valencia, came from Valencia, came from Valencia, came from Valencia, came from Valencia, came from Valencia, came from Valencia, came from Valencia, came from Valencia, came from Valencia,

The time is now 9:45 p.m. Came from

came from Lindsay, came from Lindsay, came from Lindsay, came from Lindsay, came from Lindsay, came from Lindsay, came from Lindsay, came from Lindsay, came from Lindsay, came from Lindsay, came from Lindsay, came from Lindsay, came from Lindsay, came from Lindsay, came from Lindsay, came from Lindsay, came from Lindsay, came from Lindsay, came from Lindsay, came from Lindsay, came from Lindsay, came from Lindsay, came from Lindsay, came from Lindsay, came from Lindsay, came from Lindsay, came from Lindsay, came from Lindsay, came from Lindsay, came from Lindsay, came from Lindsay, came from Lindsay, came from Lindsay, came from Lindsay, came from Lindsay, came from Lindsay, came from Lindsay, came from Lindsay, came from Lindsay, came from Lindsay, came from Lindsay, came from Lindsay, came from Lindsay, came from Lindsay, came from Lindsay, came from Lindsay, came from Lindsay, came from

Came from

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Thank you.

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